0: 5:19.
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2: Please don't follow me in here. Please don't follow
3: me.
2: I don't
3: want to
2: fight anymore.
3: No. Well, it's kind of funny.
2: Please.
3: You do want to fight. Every
2: no,
3: time
2: I
3: you're
2: don't.
3: Walking away from
2: That's
3: me, straight
2: why
3: up.
2: I'm walking away.
3: I know why you're walking away.
2: Me.
3: I'm trying to talk
2: why
3: to you. Well, if we're in the middle of a conversation, you don't just get up and walk away like that. And now you want to pull that crying stuff, huh? Just act mature, man. Just try
2: act
3: something
2: mature.
3: You never tried before, man.
2: Yeah,
3: just
2: like
3: act right.
2: Your
3: act.
4: I've been to-

Children, please be quiet, quiet, quiet! Nice. We have special guests for you guys today. Enrique Iglesias y Juan Luis Guerra.